always ask, boy, they can tell me no. 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
1: Marker 2.
2: Complete.
0: 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Thank you, guys. Yes, sir.
2: Casey River, Madero. B-79, all clear. La Crosse, thanks. 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Dispatch out.

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0: UP dispatcher 43, over.
1: UP 7817, over.
0: Go ahead, over.
1: Yeah, just got done making our meet here at Valley, heading in. Is there any westbound traffic going to be at Adams there, over?
0: Nope, Main is all yours when you get down to Adams, over.
1: All right, Main's all ours. Do we get outbound order yet?
0: All correct. Crews called, and manager knows you guys are on the approach in the seat ahead and on for Adams. Over.
1: All right, copy that. Appreciate it. Thank you.
0: Thank you. 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
0: Yeah. 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
1: Spark Tower.
0: Yeah, hold it. 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I gotta make 8 and then meet at Monroe here is what it looks like over.
2: Okay, and then just
0: yeah, that's kinda what I figured. But I'll let her know. We'll get it set up over. Dispatcher.

0: CP detector. Mile 254.0, coma number 1, main 90 degrees. Axle 276, no alarm. Link 6125, mile 254.0, out.
1: CP 6437 detector 254 northeast at 448 hours.

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13, 72, 33. I might have the wrong crew on here. What time are you guys going to tell?

0: 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The 44 will be ready soon, so you will take them first. Consistent with UP 7233, clear 7127, switch to normal order.
1: That's correct, so we are reporting sorry, number 7127, 7127. We are in the signing of between switches, and they're all normal over.
2: UP dispatcher, 43 over.
0: 7817, dispatcher.
1: Alright, should be going. Yeah, just curious, are we following that? Did that one get out ahead of us, over?
2: Nope, you guys will be in the lead, over.
1: Alright, we're showing all red there at the control point at CTX 188, over.
0: Alright,
1: CTX
0: 188,
2: over. Alright, I do have signal indication for you, so let me know if you get a little closer if I need to flag you, over.
1: Alright, yeah, sounds good. Give you a holler when we get there, over.
2: Okay, I'll be standing by. And it's better out.
3: That's correct. A question for you, that's assuming you must have been watching up in the field of our
1: Dispatcher, you there?
3: 261, this will be the second motor of those to the senior schedule.

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can I ask you, is there anything wrong with it? Oh, okay. I mean, it was just, like, real busy in that area when I got. But, all right. Hey, I appreciate you coming out there, and you have a safe trip home. Okay, thank you, sir.

Stay down to one track from 4038-4038 and void. Stay down to 2, but you can see the TV right here from my host 100-100-100-100-100-100-100-100-100-100-100-100-100-100-100-100-100-100-100-100-100-100-100-100-100-100-100-100-100-100-100-100-100-100-100-100-100-100-100-100-100-100-100-100-100-100-100-100-100-100-100-100-100-100-100-100-100-100-100-100-100-100-100-100-100-100-100-100-100-100-100-100-100-100-100-100-100-100-100-100-100-100-100-100-100-100-100-100-100-100-100-100-100-100-100-100-100-100-100-100-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

0: Casey McCackle.
1: 448.
0: CPU Casey McCackle, over.
1: 448, over.
0: Yeah, go ahead.
1: Yeah, I got relieved this engineer on this. Got a rear remote of a CP7547. Guy he got it from said not to let the PP shut down. You got it booked for anything?
2: Helmet over. Billy 910 over.
0: Yeah, I was booked DP shutdown, needed manual start, yep.
2: A good one. And signals off the FDW.
0: And that happened yesterday, or last night, I guess, so. Yeah, I was, looks like they were stopped for a bit, it shut down, and then they couldn't get her going. So they had to do a manual, they had to go back there and manually start it.
1: Alright, can you ping it? Is it showing low batteries, or, I mean, I guess I got inspected before
0: this, but... I'll try. It could be a ESS thing. It just shuts down. We'll see here.
2: No problem, that's okay, no matter.
0: It's not updated. It hasn't updated since the 21st.
1: Appreciate you.
0: Yeah, for sure. There was a warning on it back. I mean, it did say battery fully charged at one point not too long ago. These ILC comm losses, if you won't notice them from the head end, but sometimes if the DP loses comm, and like if you're stopped in one spot and it loses that radio comm, it'll shut down.
3: CP detected. Mile 254.0, coma, number 2, main 86 degrees. Axle 48, no alarm. Link 992, mile 254.0, out.
0: Yeah, you bet. Yeah, I guess just keep her in throttle there whenever you can.

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0: CA-44, their point's departing rapids with everything. 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
1: Okay, I'm going to force the going bomb with you. 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

0: UP8923, can you hear me on this tower, over? Go ahead, return call dispatcher, over. Yep, I already have one fired up, but what time do you guys think it will get to the yard there, over? Okay, copy that. Yeah, van's all set, and then I'll try to the yard when you guys get a little closer, get you some lights, over. Okay.
1: Please support Ray Morning.

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Thank you, Ms. Petra.

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0: Outbound 2300, I told her he has deep fuel there, over.
1: We're going to be a little cooler than that after I get to the tunnel with an hour for portage. We've got to get the DP signed off and fuel.
0: Okay, I'll get it fired up then. Do like 2230 there. I'll get it fired up, over.
2: Approach diverging 241 eastbound the main, arriving tow map.
1: Approach diverging.

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1: 448 after 7, is it our turn to go over the hill and through the woods?
0: That is correct, over the hill, through the woods will be the 448 turn, and sounds like after 8 goes through that slow there around Mile Creek, we're going to bump it up to 25 is what it sounds like, over.
1: Okay.
0: I'll get with you once we get there. Alright, anyways, yep, after 7, it'll be your train through the woods there.

Sunshine, give me 4. 3 from here. 2 cars. 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

0: Emerging approach,
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1: 5E.
0: Emerging approach.
1: CCKC detector, mile 220.0, coma 8.4 degrees, axle 4.8, no alarm, length 9.9.2. Mile 220.0, out

0: 13, have it over.
1: RTC, it'd be 1933, over.
0: UB 1933, can I say to you guys south of milepost 33, switch is normal, able to start up.

0: sorry, I had to acknowledge them. 2320, you said, over?
1: 335 coming through to you. Let me know when you get that one, over.
0: CB2320. That's where we open up. Open up the occupy control siding. Or you're not even going to open up. You're just going to take the power. Story to occupy control siding. Look across. So.
1: All right, thanks. When you get clear of 23, give me a shout back and I'll do it again. Alright, thank you. CNS-13 GP7233 up.
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0: 3 to 4 minutes at most.
1: All right, we'll talk in a bit. I can get you more. That's 13.
2: Roger that,
1: Sam. That's 13, however.

3367 and 750 showing they're both on duty 1630. That's on the Whitehall. And that's been like the 5046, is that correct? Alright, everything built and ready to go, ready to keep one outside. One is first, over.

Alright, you have one ONE Evac Mark 6 SIX.

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0: I'll find the same thing.
1: 6-9, over. Copy that, then get me a light now. They are already in the yard, occupying the main. Over.
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3: Clear.

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Doors down to Irwin. They're coming southwest right now. We're junction blocked, but I'm going to see. They're only good for another hour and a half here, so I'm trying to figure out what she wants to do here.

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Scene 3320 North, over.

0: 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Good to you.
1: PKC detector, mile 235.4, coma 82 degrees, axles 48, no alarms, length 998. Mile 235.4, out.
2: Amtrak A, no defect, 235.4, over.
3: No defect, 235.4.

0: Okay, guys, in 8019, not loading, electrical lock of floor system failure. Okay, is this the lead locomotive in your train? Over.
1: Amtrak 7 departs Tacoma on a clear.

this time. Copy that, guys. Okay, yep, if you're able to just let the RTC know that you need to put that trailing unit online to keep going. The electrical lock and blow system tell you it's got multiple faults, and that's not something that's recoverable. So I'll get the unit booked up. And your train is en route to Blair, or is that where you departed from? Over. All right, yep, I'll get the CN8019 booked up as bad order, not loading for the electrical lock or blower, multiple faults. My initials are RH, is in Roundhouse. Anything else, over? Copy that, guys. Yep, that's no problem, as long as there is... you don't get any breakers tripping, or we don't get any electrical or burning smell or smoke from the electrical cab. Yep, it's okay to use it as you need it, and I'll show it as not loading properly. Over.

guys sold the initial fleet of the 8,000. That have been converted are straight electric. They are not Air Star. But the other units have been converted, and they do have an electric backup.

instructions are to shut those down, that's no problem. And sometimes we have to force them to start when they see when they don't see a source of air or low air pressure. We actually set them to have the electric backup kicking in. So that shouldn't be an issue. My initials are RH as in Roundhouse Mechanical Office.

Lazy River Mud Dairy, over. 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They've been up there for a minute, over.

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1: CCK detector, mile 220.083 degrees, axle 48, no alarm, length 997, mile 220.0, out.
0: Alright, thank you too.

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Stand by.

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0: CP detected. Mile 254.0, coma, number 2, name 84 degrees. Axle 48, no alarm. Link 973, mile 254.0, out.
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0: ATC, I'll express to ATC, the 87 out of. Another one,
1: okay, I got a little jam, so I'm going to take you down to Rugby so I can use the spot that you're in right now. Over. Keep this, you know what.

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1: Zenith 13, how about it?
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1: S13, I'm with the UP7233. Are you clear of Mompos 33, Edward?
0: Track number 4043, 4043.
1: All right, you are clear of Southwest, correct?

0: You don't need to read it back. I just got a new one. Step before I went through, just let me know when you get it. Over.
1: Case River Mud area, over. 2320 West Grand Cross and in the yard. Here we go. Thank you, Spencer.
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Yes, Crescent, over. 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

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You can send them back to 660, 20 back to five. That's correct, 20 to occupy.

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1: 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We'll call another dozen to occupy. Still looking for another 16.

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2026, 2026, 2026, 2026, 2026, 2026, 2026, 2026, 2026, 2026, 2026, 2026, 2026, 2026, 2026, 2026, 2026, 2026, 2026, 2026, 2026, 2026, 2026, 2026, 2026, 2026, 2026, 2026, 2026, 2026, 2026, 2026, 2026, 2026, 2026, 2026, 2026, 2026, 2026, 2026, 2026, 2026, 2026, 2026, 2026, 2026, 2026, 2026, 2026, 2026, 2026, 2026, 2026, 2026, 2026, 2026, 2026, 2026, 2026, 2026, 2026, 2026, 2026, 2026, 2026, 2026, 2

0: outside of the public space. 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
1: 2, 3, 5, 4, 8, 1 degrees. Axles 2, 7, 6. No alarms. Length 6, 1, 4, 7. Mile 2, 3, 5, 4 out.
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3: Oh, stop, stop. 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Be right on to it. You got a copy?
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0: I got a cancellation and a new slow when you're ready, over.
1: Hey, go ahead with the cancellation here.
0: Track bolted in, 7544, 7544 is canceled, ACS, over.
2: Track number 4046, 4046.
1: Number 107544, canceled, ACS, over.
0: That's correct, track bolted in, 7544, 7544, canceled at 2114, 2114, ACS, over. That is correct, and let me know when you're ready for the new one, over.
1: Alright, go ahead with the new one.
0: Between milepost 211.2, 211.2, and milepost 212.3, 212.3, Thomas up. Restriction 25.25 mph on the main track. Track bolted in, 7662, 7662. ACS, over.
2: That's with Kane's on the main track. 6910, clear main track and last day point. 6921, permission to leave. Auto switch in reverse position, north and RTA side switch cane. Track on over 4046, 046, until I check 3, number 210, 21, stretch RTCM.
1: 211.2 and 212.2, 212.2 on the total side. 25 miles per hour restriction on main track bolt number N7. 662, is that correct, over?
0: 21, 212.3, correction, my bad, 212.3 on the total sub, over.
1: Alright, 212.3, 25 miles per hour, and 7662,
0: over. Is correct, track bolted in, 7662, 7662, okay, 2115, 2115, dispatcher ACS, over. Conductor, is it Graham's, over?
1: Track, Conductor Graham, G-R-A-M-S, over.
0: Alright, you guys got it. 247 should be departing soon. He'll meet you at Kilbourne. I tried to bump that outbound up. They didn't have a crew rested. I think that's why we had that crew at 2300 there, but it's on at 2300. And I'll let Jenny know. Make sure you guys get fuel there, over.
1: Alright, 47 Kilbourne, outbound, 2300. Alright, thank you.
0: Spectrum.
2: Get it, 1 second.

Okay, so platform 88-4. Until after the arrival of the UP-59, mile post 43, with mile post 43, box 3, proceed from mile post 43, Isono Junction.

time? What's that box? What's that train that you're in box 2 to over? Customer service at CN 8938 over. Your arrival and departure is 6 o'clock.

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Atlas 276. 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Length 6106. Mile 220.0 out

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1: After stopping BSF 7651 at CP 3001, you have authority passed signal displaying stop indication, eastbound, main 2 to main 2, over.

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just left them. You don't see the canes over?

Okay, yeah, you can take that. Okay. 1-2-1 then, huh?

0: Yuki Dispatcher, 43 over. UP7233, are you trying to call dispatcher, over?
1: Yeah, you're broken up by KFK. We're going to force you to see if we can get an authority in the Adams, over.
0: All right, you should see 98-36, over.
1: Hey, got it on my screen, thank you.
0: Yeah, of course, you're welcome. Do you guys think you'll have time to still get this thing to Dalton, over?
1: We have to make a stop at Adams to drop off a couple members of our crew, and then we'll have to get no TCSs, over. Copy, over.
0: Yes, so are you saying you will not have time to make Dalton then, over?
1: We got 3 hours. I believe we can do it now. It's going to be tight. And you got landing instructions at Adams, over?
0: Well, ALCH is currently occupying the main. We already have that Coltrane tied down on the south leg, so we're going to have to run through the yard there, over.
1: It's going to make it more difficult to get
0: Dalton, over. Okay, I'll talk to the manager, but I'll let him know you guys are heading for Nacita. What's your ETA to Adams, over?
1: 5 minutes, over.
0: Okay, copy that. Yeah, let me talk to Hector, and then I'll keep you posted.
1: You let us know what Hector said, over.
0: Yep, I'll keep you posted.
2: Is I put Kerr off to Spectro. Okay, roger that signal indication. We'll mark it for the CP. Over.

0: Copy that.
1: Received from North Carolina, change to Russell Main Track. Line 7, I'm in Red Jeff Road.

0: remember what we got. They have 113. Where are you at right now? 153 LPG though.
1: All right.
0: Sir, what's up?

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1: CN 3320, over.
0: Roger 43, the UP 7233, over.

Stand up 15 Ohm, brother. Yeah, 2784 North, over. Alright, 9022 is good. And who's the crew and on duty time, over? Alright, got one coming down the main, and then I'll clean that with my.

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6-9-1, circle number 4044. 6-9-2, Marquette, and North, 6-9-3 on the track.

How big is your train, though? Leaving Claire. Can I get a route at one? Can I get a route somewhere? Leave it. Don't cut it yet. No pressure. Will cut it off. Top of that. All right. 280, CJ 79 over. Take line 21.

Adema, Texas, Florida. 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

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No exceptions, and I got check 30, 7362. 7362 to the PN 8019, 8019, at Blair. X-Max 6 SIX, work between Blair. Mop was 195, 195, on White House Submarine. 30th 10 UX Mark 6 SIX.

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1: Waiting, I'll put them in at Edmund and I'll keep you guys going on. 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

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TMC says he's a top on this now.

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Number 445 for 045 at 2221 221 RDV event.

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1: 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Here we go.
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2: What's the name? Come on, a train that just called a dispatch over.
0: The top was 136-166. 692 received from south, 8th Loop GH, side of 2010, north, 8th Loop GH.

0: position, south and north. 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

0: Marquette today. They don't have many more crews in Marquette. They call them Mayhem crews in the future. Somewhere else. I'll get some CNs over there too. I'll get some paper for you.
1: All right, thanks for

0: так говорите. Get you in. CJL is taking a poke at 90, but I'll holler back if you want to get in.
1: KC River, Madario. Get ahead, over. Three whopping cars, Badger East. 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

0: ACC.
1: River Amtrak. 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I'm sure you're already in the loop. 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Throw it a couple times once they get off it, but we may go in and out of Wakefield.
0: That's 43
2: over. 733
0: over. Whatever.
2: Don't pick that ALC-8 is pulling up, man. It's okay to take the lead. Check that over.
0: Yeah, take the main on.
2: We'll be on the main.

reporting clear, track 30, 7338. Anybody turn me for the yard, over. 7233, he's coming in, taking the main, out. Qualified to point. Alright, getting active status. I'm not sure if that's where they are going to recruit you, but what's your active watch for life failure?

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Radio. North, so you can see the sound SSG in fact would have a fair unit outcome of 4048 for 048 at 2232 to DC, URDC,

want you guys to meet that ALS about 40 minutes until they're ready to depart. Yep, sounds fine.

Alright. 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No longer switch restricted. I don't know what you did, but it worked. 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But you had no issues.

EKG detector. Mile 220.081 degrees. Axle 530. No alarm. Length 8961. Mile 220.0 out.

Yeah, let's see, is he in 2784 coming home? Off-board contest. It was showing yellow. Did it show failed when you

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It was showing yellow, but it did change to green. So

Yeah. Any delays in your train, but if you're going to be stopped long enough, yeah, go ahead and back out of TO and reinitialize PTC and see if you can get a trip. I'll stand by there. Over.

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Yeah, roger that. 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Yeah, it's given the same thing. It shows your off-board contest is still green, but for whatever reason, I'm showing the loss of detail train makeup. Just go ahead and proceed and make my initials are RD Romeo Delta, and I'll get this booked up. Over. You have a safe trip. I'll see you.

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0: Yeah, they're in the fit. 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
1: Shoot it, bitch.
2: Helmet, over.
0: Found it already has your piece. That's why I was asking if you guys were taking it or if you guys needed to set two, over.
2: 53, 1330 recoup.
0: Yeah, 5203, over. Pour it, over.
2: Artesia.
0: Got a switch there, over. Intercept 5203, 5203 North and RTH, clear track 40, 45, 4045, 2259 AWK, is that correct, over?

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1: 22 Dispatcher, all stops part of us.
0: What are you guys doing? My predecessor thought you were going Bangor over.
1: No, Badger over.
0: Going to Badger. Alright, going up on one at the double track over.
1: Signal indication, and then I will shove in at Badger East over.
0: Alright, I got it. Meeting 247 at Raymore East over.
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0: Hey, thanks, CKC, Wisconsin Dispatch out.

I'm not seeing any changes, over. It's 4129 is in, over.

Chance 4149 West WEST. At West WEST, Yardley, switch La Crosse as authority to enter siding and proceed west, over. That is correct, over. Certification River Dispatch, out.

cross now, VNSF 7651. It looks like you're coming up on them right now, but if you can, let me know if there looks like there's room on the west or north end of either one of those set out tracks off main 1 or 2 there, ground off of 241. Westbound of

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1: CPKC detector, mile 2, 3, 5.4, coma 8, 0 degrees, axles 5, 3, 0, no alarms, length 8, 9, 7, 4, mile 2, 3, 5.4, out.
2: KCS 4794 West 32354, alarms, mineral, no restrictions, 247 over.

CC detector. Mile 254.0, coma number 1, main 85 degrees. Axle 20, no alarm. Link 312, mile 254.0, out.

8067 on the main track to the west of the ESG Scientist Union. Confirm for tell position, that's the 2312 AWC. Correct, thank you, everyone.

4049, 4049, still good, 23. 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Nobody knew anything about that here, and now it's back to go all the way south, and there's one behind you to go back to go south over. Don't do that.

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0: Stand by 1 second, sorry, I'm on the phone.

0: CP8079, over. No, I just had not called the stack down because it was not going to be beneficial to anybody. Go southward behind you, so once you get that control point down, we're going to be lying to go main to main, and we're not going to be able to get a light back into the yard, over. Over. You guys, are you guys setting off north leg of the Y or south leg of the Y? Over.
1: CP8759, can the engineer comply with the signal indication to stop on the main at Minnesota City East? Over. I figured, but you never know. Over.

Alpha, correct, CP 8759 has authority for a 6.6 on the main track, remember the west and Weaver east blocks are applied, and I don't believe there's any active form to use in that area, over. Over. Right, no, I just tried transferring it over to you, and it failed, so I'm just trying to get it over to your onboard, over. No worries, no worries, over. Also correct, let me know what you come up with, over. Okay, sounds good, CP Kingston River Dispatch out.

Kevin, this should be in there for you. If it's not, let me know. It shows successful on my end. Over. Okay, got it.

0: 15 with a CN 2905 South, over. That's up. I got one southbound heading at Byron. We're not north traffic, over.
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0: football curriculum.
1: 7360, both reported clear at 2320-2320 BTJO.

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13 Artesian, 3367 North. 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Once they clear jail, look for signals around the corner. Recruit Rocky Run, over.

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Piece of river dispatch out.

BP detector. Mile 254 point zero coma number 2 main 82 degrees. Axle 530 no alarm. Link 8929 mile 254 point zero out.

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0: Check it out.

Intercept 5203, 5203 North NRT, split from outpost 152-152, Marquette sub on the main track, using track point 4047-4047. 2343 AWK, is that all correct, over? Marquette, is that correct, over? All correct, thank you, over.

0: 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You have authority past signal displaying stop indication. Main one eastbound open.
1: CPKC detector, mile 2, 3, 5.4, coma 7, 9 degrees, axles 2, 0, no alarms, length 3, 2, 3, mile 2, 3, 5.4, out.
2: Detecting no alarm, I-82 out.
0: 14051, total line check, 30 line 2020, one sustained in the AW Caribbean.
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0: Yes, sir. It just came through, or you just send it off to the DF. They should be getting hold of you momentarily, but if you're ready to copy some info, I got the details for you. Over.
1: Give me a minute. I got to get a ride up to move locomotive and cars off the east leg, so you can come in with a whole one car. I guess we'll just have you set it on.
2: All right, need some time, but bring it in, set it on two track in the clear.
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0: So if it's okay with mechanical, as long as your DS approves, if you guys just want to bring that car up to the dispatcher to do this inspection. Once you're there at the car, you take a look at the wheel itself, if there's any problems with it, such as slid flat, flat spot, shelling, or even chunks of the wheel missing. Additionally, if you guys cannot find anything when you first get out there, we ask you to roll forward one car length to see if there's something hiding out on the bottom side. Once you know that inspection, call us up on number 5 and let us know what you find. Over.

0: Yes, sir. And then tell us to hang up with number 5, and we'll go from there. Over. Take this guy.
1: Go ahead, over.

The approach change would be 17900 to Louisiana, so 5501. Dispatcher 6800, over. Yeah, that's correct. Let me show you that, over. Backport 4052, 4052, dated June 29, 2026, CP 8200, 8200, South SEUTH in Harper's Ferry. Check line 2, position south of WTH, thanks for Harper's Ferry to CTC Marquette on the main track. Line 21, permission may follow instruction in reverse position, south of WTH, thanks for Harper's Ferry. 4052, 40. 1, 2, 3, 6.

0: there is for around 380 to 390, 415, 715. You guys have lava showers, over?
1: Let me see what I can do here. I can, if they're in there, I don't think they're going to change. Let me see.

0: Giza River Dispatcher, Madera Tower, over. 61, BNSF 5203, go ahead, over.
1: There's a light down there earlier. I think you did start moving it.
2: TP, a smart San Diego, let us know when we can start shoving in.
3: Yeah, you can have to start moving in.
2: Creeping in. I'm ready, you can when you are.
0: You have GTBs, over?
1: GTB. Want to play that? 15, 155.
2: Get back 15.
0: Welcome in. 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
5: TG detected. Miles 369.0, Soma. 83 degrees. Axel 530, no alarm. Lake 9043, miles 369.0, out.

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I've just been busy something else here. But, okay, sounded like the detector desk said you could pull it up to the conductor. Did I hear that correctly? Okay. Being as that you're key trained, that'll get you in. This is going to have to set out. So, if you want to do it anywhere in there where you can get a 6.6, if there is somewhere in there you can do a 6.6. You can pull it up to the conductor, check it out, and then 6.6 back to him. Over. That's exactly what I'm thinking too. So. I don't hear if he gave you any speed restrictions or anything, but if there's somewhere between 3154 and Winona, you can do it and get a 6.6. We can do it in there. If you need to move up to Lytle, as long as you can give me speed restrictions, I'm fine with that. Okay.

0: All right. Well, I'm just getting to his message here. He sent me, so it is a level one stop for immediate. So they're somewhere near Winona 3154. You can get a stop. You can get a 6-6 foot speed at. Okay. Pull it up to him. I won't line anything in behind you. Pull it up to the conductor. Then tone back that detector desk. Go through that process, and then we can see what they say. But I assume we'll be shooting this thing out of line.
1: And 5346 north south, signal indication north. You mean one of the plane loaded?
0: I heard detector, level two, whatever. Detector desk, I don't know what they got in there, but he's putting out a level one, so. But anyway, understood. Okay.
2: Number one more time, over.
3: By probably 261 before I can get you on the main to do your work, over.
2: I've got drug work number 7495, Addison Subdivision, Wednesday, State 629-2026-0629-2026. 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Check in box 1616, forces in effect, 136,225. 136-225. Check in box 2222, a total of 3 THRTE boxes are checked. 4 FOUR 1616-2222, over.
0: Yeah, go ahead, over.

0: 4794, over. Looks like all the changes were on the river you have, over.
1: Alright, 82, y'all lined up, ground back, 15-15, 88, over.
2: Good for 15, coming back, lined up.

0: looks like there was only one change of cancellation, and you already have it, over. That is correct. You're linked 8975, over. Yeah, I'm going to have to put you in at Dunhauer meet 246, over.
1: Apple.

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1: Line up, good for 20, Parker in the clear.
2: Line 2, good for 20, Parker.

0: Canada 6, Dennis, go ahead, on. Go ahead, over.
1: Three North, our clear track 40, 48, 40, 48, at midnight 08, AWK, is that correct, over?

0: Great, got him.
1: Go ahead, over.
0: Lansing, over.
1: Being said, we are going to need to set that car out. Do you guys happen to have a location nearby that we can set it out to?
0: Over. Intercept 5203-5203 North NRT is clear 4047-4047, midnight 08 AWK, is that correct, over?
1: Tricks down to 10 mph until the car is set out. Additionally to that, if you guys happen to have go by any significant structures such as a building, a bridge, a tunnel, or along the waterways, you guys are further speed restricted down to 5 mph until you pass those off. Before we release you back to the DS room, do you happen to have any other questions for us, over? Roger that. We do appreciate you guys doing that inspection for us, and hopefully the rest of the trip turns out a bit better for you. That's got it.
0: Thanks, Order, first place.

0: Yeah, that's all correct.
1: Delivered dispatcher, 246, repeat to 759. Over.
0: Understood. I'll get you signals there, 3154. As soon as you're done with your 6.6, you can see stuff. Yeah.

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1: Back 3. 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I don't know, whatever you need. 4 feet, 5 feet there.
0: All right, Roger. Alright, 8-2-5.

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Box 2TWO, proceed from Owens, switch no, to Withrow, Minneapolis, Maine. 7375-7375 has one ONI box, mark 2TWO, over.

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1: We got two cars that are ready to come out Badger West and head in one main into the Sparty yard, over.
0: Okay, signal indication. Is it two cars, or?
1: Yeah, 16 axles.
0: Oh, okay, there we go.
1: Signal indication, thank you.

Hudson River Dispatcher, KTS 4794 West, over. You are aware of the 21 auto rack set out to WCPAD at the Grove, over. Alright, thank you. 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

0: Smile. 2, 3, 5, 4, 7, 9 degrees. Axles. 1, 6. No alarms. Length. 2, 8, 5. Smile. 2, 3, 5, 4. Out.
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7OC to the CN 3320, come over. Good evening, CN 3320, just calling to verify notch restriction, show you one unit notch 5, one isolated, over. Thank you for that, you have a safe rest of your night.

0: 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I do well.
1: CP detector, mile 254, point zero, coma, number 1, main 83 degrees, axle 16, no alarm, link 266, mile 254, point zero, out.

2-13, or to dinner. North, good morning. 2300 on duty. TD09187, you got that, that's the correct one. TD3 changes. How's the fuel over?

All right, signal location, what the hill, you over? All right, key train, got it. And you said you had a pilot crew? I don't think I've ever seen you guys up here at Rapids, over. Okay. All right, here we go. Should be able to get you right down to Rocky Run, at least, over. 13R2. CN 5434, over. CN 5434, 5434, fully clear track, authority number 7374, 7374, switches normal at midnight 54, 0054 WCA, over.

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1: 7583 on the main track to the north in RK Texas. Change firm switching on position at midnight. 4AWK, is that all correct? Over. ISM, no worries. 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Day of June 30th, 2026. Under the CP 7583-7583 North in RTH at milepost 134-134. Check line 2, proceed from milepost 152-152 Marquette sub. Bluff on the main track. 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One line number 2, AWK.

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Okay. 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

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Mile 220.0.80 degrees. Axle 472. No alarm. Length 4964. 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

0: BKC, Wisconsin Dispatcher, NS-4351, over. Yeah, we got the I-82 out of there, so just you now, over.
1: All right, they are out of there all hours, thank you.
0: That is correct, over. CPKC, Wisconsin Dispatcher.

Jaguar, stand over. Hey, good morning, Site 68. We got 115 cars to spot and then full. Over.

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Cars, are we lined to go straight or to the right?

0: You can stay right there. How many am I good for there?
1: Mark Sam, TP over.
2: TP over.
0: For 2 hours, come back probably, I don't know, half, three quarter of a car here.
1: Four. Yes, glad you come in.
2: Make the joint, don't light them up, balance on one, possibly the loop, and then where are we picking up over?
1: And then the outbound is 4-5 tracks.
2: Alright, cool. I guess before we start doing anything, we'll talk to you again. 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

0: 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Go ahead, 3419.
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0: Roger,
1: my glass is
0: clogged up already. In Fond du Lac? No problem, transition out.

0: BKC, Wisconsin Dispatch, answering Sparta.
1: 82, over.
0: Go ahead, over.
1: 254 out of Winona, yet over?
0: No.
1: They have an outbound crew called to take the boarding yet?
0: No outbound crew for 254 yet, over.
1: Alright, I just need to they're picking up in the process. I just want to make sure that they're working. So, alright, for us, we got 8 axles, light power. About 5 minutes here, I'll be at Sparta West. Ready to come on Sparta West, light power, right down the La Crosse siding there at Grand Junction.
0: Okay, be after a 246. Coming through Grand and all over.
1: All right, signal indication after 246.
0: Correcto. BKC, Wisconsin, dispatch out.

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0: We're about

PKC detector. Mile 2, 3, 5.4, coma 7, 8 degrees. No alarms. Train too slow. Mile 2, 3, 5.4.

0: 680 on a point got a restriction, capturing the vision. 6430, which is real.
1: All right, you're on. Restricting. Strike back 3030.
0: Correct.

2278, you got CP 3001 in sight. Venus 6278 at CP 3001. After stopping, give authority to pass through plane stop indication. Main 2, eastbound.

detector. Mile 2, 3, 5.4, coma 7, 8 degrees. No alarms. Train too slow. Mile 2, 3, 5.4.

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0: Alright, copy. Sing on Cason 54 track. Matt Taylor.
1: Yeah.
0: South end of the ladder, lead over.

0: Parker in a truck and then put on the rear of how it's playing. The lineup is here. I'm going to make you try to join on two first and then put the marker on and start shuffling around here.
1: Pushing a ride in on two and then walk the marker over to the rear and the train.
0: I'm going to get a ride in. I'm going to be ahead of the bull, shuffling on two, and then go up. Well, I'm going to put the marker on the rear of our train right now, then come back, then shove you in on two, and then the remaining on one.
1: Alright. Are we lined up now, or am I able to shove back to get off the main?
0: Yeah. Yeah, we are lined up, but we gotta get across first.
1: Alright, let me know.
0: Alright. So, guys, we can...
1: I line up for two truck, how many am I good for?
0: You are good for 50.
1: Shove in and clear the main, then I'll stop.
0: Roger that. I'm getting ahead of the group right now.

KC, Wisconsin Dispatcher, CP 8759. Let's see if I can get fuel levels from you, and I do have cancellation and an addition to your TGBO when you can.

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1: Okay, track bulletin number N7544, November 7544, is canceled. Dispatcher NLW, over.

Sorry, bullet number N 7544, November 7544. Canceled, okay. 1470147, NLW. All correct, and the addition. Between milepost 211.2211.2 and milepost 212.3212.3, Thelma sub, restriction 25.25 mph, tracks main. Track bulletin number track bulletin number N7662, November 7662, over.

0: decoupled.
1: Tripod is number N7662, November 7662. Repeated correctly and okay. 149, 0149 NLW.
2: Alright, stop, let me out. I'll switch over and get permission to change direction in the plant.

0: KC, Wisconsin Dispatcher, answering Tomo, over.
1: Hi, 60-4351, looking for multiple changes in the plan at Badger West as needed, over.
0: Hi, 68-NS-4351, permission for multiple change of direction within the plant, Badger West, over.
1: NS-4351 has permission to make multiple changes in the plant within Badger West. Copy.
0: That's correct. How long do you think it take you to put away there, over?
2: PKC River Dispatcher, Badarity Tower, over.
1: So they making a join here on two track, remainder to one, and if anything's left over, possibly three, and then there are outbounds four and five. This heat and humidity, I'm sure my conductors want to take a break. Shoot for 3 hours, over.
0: I was just wondering when you're going to clear the main there. We do have a 246 coming soon, over.
1: Oh, I gotcha. Yeah, we're going to make a join here and put the remainder to one, 20 minutes, 30 minutes at the most, over.
0: Okay, that'll work. Appreciate it. Speed KC, Wisconsin, dispatch out.
2: All right, I'm ready, over.
1: Permission to make multiple changes. We do have a 246 come in. So I said probably about 30 minutes before we clear the main. That sound good, over? All right, let me make a stretch. Hang on. All right, good joint.

0: Yeah, Route 2 Harold.
1: Up there, I called that a good test. That's a good test.

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0: 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Track ready for the next one, over.
1: 806, no alarm. 1-2-8-3-8-9-2-6-9-0
0: out. RTA, clear track mark 4000-4000. Correct, over. YouTube chat, appreciate that. Thank you, sir, over. Status, that's it.

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0: quelqu'un.
1: EP detector. Mile 2540 coma number 2 main 80 degrees. Actual 806 no alarm. Link 12921 mile 254.0 out.
2: Speed 75090 254 no defense. 46 out.

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Light will pull. Okay, very good. Thanks for the help. If you haven't already, you can proceed eastbound. And then, as discussed, yeah, just tie it down there, Chums. 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
0: Correct.
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0: Yeah, 3 is pulling, but don't clear it in yet.

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1: Scott Grant, just head to Sean. Over. Yard man, you on this channel.

0: Step Madera, east on the main, over.
1: CDS 13, North Zimmer. Alright, Sun Creek North, Hilliard, team 5434, North, over.
0: Yeah, Portage crew, over.
1: Say, everyone, it's 13 them.
0: And, what's his name, over? And I'll get it ordered up, over.

Right, QB 2320 West, all west of Grand Crossing. On the lacrosse betting block to remain, over. You're welcome, CBKG, River Dispatch out. Four is picking up YL9. Have you guys air tested YL9 or 6, over?

Roger, 82, over. Dispatcher, 82. Looks like they got him tied up in the crossover. I got it in there for 430, over. Problem, City Gates River, dispatch out.

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Got the tonnage of 16361, length 8656, 137 cars, 0.26% grade, curve track, partly cloudy, 6 SIX handbrakes, and conductor and engineer both agree. Securement requirements have been met. Is that all correct, over? 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

0: CPKC detector. Mile 2, 3, 5.4, coma 7, 7 degrees. Axles 8, 0, 6. No alarms. Length 1, 2, 7, 5, 8. Mile 2, 3, 5.4 out.
1: 8759 east. 34-5, no defects. 46 out.

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Smile. 2 2 0.0.79 degrees. Axle 8 0 6. No alarm. Left 1 2 8 0 4. Smile. 2 2 0.0.

dispatch, you're done, Howard Tower, over. 82, go ahead, over. Okay, I-82, with the CB-2320 reports all clear, with our setting off the snail electric for sighting, sightings clear, over. And I'll take the TGB, I'll have a good day, over. Get your river dispatch out.

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13RTC 5434. Talk to you guys are okay the next detect, over. Alright. Correct, that's 13RTC.

0: that, yeah, it's saying it's done this train, the emergency brake application, in Wolfer train.
1: That's dispatcher answering the New Lisbon tower. Go ahead, over. Lewis standing in between the switches, over. A copy of it. Yep, they'll be en route, over.

13R2C, CN 3092, stop over. 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
1: RICM 8356. Alpha, putting clear on track 1, number 535 S3, between Outpost 74 and CPC 3, 143 at 413, 0413. Is that correct?

0: Wisconsin, dispatch, you're answering Tom, over.
1: 968,
0: 964,
1: dispatch.
0: Yeah, very quiet, what'd you say?
1: Mr. I-68, 964, dispatcher.
0: Okay, go ahead, over.
1: We're at Oakdale, doing our last leg of our air test, saying you can call the outbound for this train, over.
0: Okay, you can call the outbound for the train, understand. You get counts for you?
1: We are 115, 115 by zero, tonnage 16, 206, length 4971. Conventional, over, 45 mile an hour train.
0: Okay, I understand that, thank you. KC Wisconsin Dispatch Channel.

CP, smart send, over. You can give me a ride when you can to the back of 5th track so I can put our marker on, over.

0: three point again?
1: Yes, Sergeant.
0: You got three.
1: Fly short, 90 over here.

Yeah, BNSS 7449, you got the signal in sight, CP 3001, over. BNSS 7449 at CP 3001, after stopping, give authority, pass signals, plane stop indication, main 2, eastbound, over.

communication out of the Ladley in the 54, and I'm clearing them back to the Ladley. All right, here you go. RTC out.

SS Lacrosse calling the St. Paul Chicago Z. Over. Hey, there should be a 4 o'clock Galesburg crew climbing on with you. Need to ride out. Over. Okay, very good. Be planning on dropping them off as close as you can to the west end of that CN Center siding. Over.

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Done with the last bit, all we have to do is do a roll-by check and double our train. So I know you told me to give you guys a heads up so you can take it off the east leg of the Y. Over.

LaCrosse Dispatcher, answer LaCrosse Radio. Over. All right, 8362, you can proceed east. Current location, as soon as you're ready. Over.

Charles Phillips, that's 7449. Over. And this is for your 0400 Galesburg crew riding with you. That just, the CN local just went through east cabin there. The motor, the east facing motor, it's actually on the east end of the cars on the interchange track there off Main 2. So that's where this crew will need to be dropped off at. That's correct, and if they're listening, there is a driver assigned to their assist trip out there.

64, Tahiti 7-98. Okay, over. Okay, that, good to let you know here.

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3829, can I get that light that battery back from you? 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

0: 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Stretch.
1: They want those set out here.

10-12-0. First one we got is track authority number 7435 to the BLE 903-903. And Nina North, Box 6 SIX, between Appleton, switch no, and South Rice Town, switch no, on me. Authority has one, on E, Box is Mark 6 SIX, over.

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1: That's 43B9061 over. What milepost are you guys at over?

I've got check authority number 7438-7438. This is VLE 903. 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Authority has one on the front.

I'll be ready to go when you get up here, Delano. All right. I'm going to go to 94. I'll see you on 94.

7805, you got the signal in sight, CP3001, over. All right, BNSF 7805, at CP3001, after stopping, you have authority to pass signal, sign stop indication, main 2 to main 2 eastbound. Over.

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1: NS 4351, over.
0: Barricade crossing, give you any raid, copy, over. Those 201, route 72, 201.72, Colville Road, Toma Sub, tracks main, barricaded crossing. Crossing is closed and barricaded to vehicular traffic. This track bulletin number N7680, November 7680. Digitize it, please, over.
1: Milepost 201.72, that's milepost 201.72, Colville Road. Restriction barricaded crossing, track main, track bulletin number N, November 7680, November 7680.
0: Can I be on the Toma Sub, correct, sir?
1: This is on the Toma Sub, over.
0: Track bulletin number N7680, November 7680. Repeated correctly in OK, 615-0615, NLW, over.
1: Track bulletin number N, November 7680, November 7680. OK time 0615, 0615, defender.

0: all correct in that convergence, though?
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0: VKC, Wisconsin, dispatch up.

0: You've been 43, you'd be 9061, over. Yes, sir. I guess the radio so I sit down behind you. You guys are, your head in is in that.
1: If you detect it, mile 220.079 degrees. Axle 472. No alarm. Length 4995. Mile 220.0 out.
0: The head end was at Adams now. Over. That is correct, and then, I can be leaving alone here all day long, sir. All right, thank you. That's right.

26 to Foreman Olson on the main track. I'm sorry, at New Albany. 292 to see from Outpost 138, 138 Marquette Sub to Bluff on the main track. 4,340 02, double inspect 1, line number 2, 8 up to 0.

0: This warrant's assigned to Foreman Olson. Would you like me to void it out and put Grant Olson on it? Over.
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0: Tranquil 1-4002, 4002, total lines checked, 1, line number 2, okay, 637, dispatcher AWK. 1. It's all cracked, over.
1: That'll do there, CH, take the red zone.
0: Yeah, and just FYI, I have to underscore it exactly how it states it's given, so I'm not going to be a pain there, but I had to underscore it specifically, but I'm looking more into it.

0: to the S13 RTC. Hey, good morning again. To you, 9548. It's a good one. Watch the CDU, 3 o'clock on duty. And then all set for the authorities. Send it to your CDU, over.
1: That is awesome.

0: All right, since your authority number is 7505-7505, your CDU. Just let me know when you get in. Looks good, over.
1: All right, would you land train authority 7505-7505 in our possession, and we like it, over.
0: All right. And all the guys are good on fuel, right? No issues with the power, over.
1: Good on all units, and no issues with the power, over.
0: 13 RCM.

NSF across, over. After stopping the NSF 8141 at CP 3001, you have authority to pass signal's flank stop indication, main 2 to main 2, over.

0: 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Mile 220.0,79 degrees. Castle 630. No alarm. Length 9507. Mile 220.0 out.
1: Have 9888 over detector 220.0.

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Mile 220.0.079 degrees. 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No alarm.

Coast Derivative San Fernando Hotel. Good morning. This is the

J20, go ahead, over. Anything in the yard. We don't keep track of the yard. You might, when you get closer, maybe talk to the train master on the radio.

Copy that, J20. You have to talk to Train Master when you get a little closer. I-72, I don't have any, I don't keep track of the yard over. So were you asking me to ask 254 was River Junction 3 clear? I mean, I thought you asked me over. CBKC River Dispatch to 254-29-0. Go ahead, good morning, Tracy. On the phone with Krieger Train Master. Three track is clear. Okay. Day 20, I was just informed by I-72, talking to the Train Master, and number three track is clear. Over. Okay, you're welcome. Okay, so we have a special.

0: PKC detector. Mile 2, 3, 5.4, 7.7 degrees. Axles 6, 3, 0. No alarms. Length 9, 5, 3, 7. Mile 2, 3, 5.4 out.
1: 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Last over detector 235.4. No defects.

0: indicates that this dispatch is on the downhill tower. I-71. Hold.
1: Approaching
0: Tunnel
1: City, no restrictions
0: open. 025-3371, Winona La Crosse Road, 62 to I-71 at the 30th. Hey, that is a good CTBL. Hey, you said the 2320, over. All set OPCC with the 2320, over.

What switch are you coming out of, 5223? Short line switch west of USP YHF, starting to open up outside the front siding. Three west wide grand crossing, and that's behind 254, working with 254, which is the CP 8798 879 8 over.

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0: CP detected. Mile 2540, coma, number 2, name 78 degrees. Axle 630, no alarm. Link 9465, mile 2540, out.
1: 9888 West, over detector, 490.

Okay, derivative fashion. 254. All in the yard, Rio Grande Cross. Are you ready for the light again, though? Susan, 112. Okay, copy that. Signal engagement.

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1: 49, over.
0: I got at unit banger. You'll meet a second J-20, a.k.a. a 730. He's just going across the Mississippi Bridge. Over.
1: All right. Unit 1 here, banger. Is that a St. Paul crew or Portage crew?
0: It is a Portage crew, over.
1: All right, copy.
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Bay. You can be down with your bank directional. I-71 4-4 back to Ukraine, so he is behind the track behind you.

All right, copy. You said you're in the clear there in the siding at Witt, correct? Over. All right, copy. Would all switches normal to the rear. The UP 5667 6667 north, reporting clear of track authority number 7005. Is that correct? Over.

All right, copy. It's all released there. Let me know if it's all released on your end there. Over. All right, have a good one. See you on the 13 home it up.

Island S13, Helmut, over. L571, CM54, 16 morning here. Over. Alright, KCBL 9547, 9547 is a good one, no exceptions. 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Over.

guys, I just sent you guys an authority down to your CDU, 7714. Let me know if you received it there, over. Alright, copy guys, we got one coming down the main there. You can follow him south when you're ready.

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1: UP 9061, response.
0: Yes, sir. Got some maintenance left set on behind you. Where are you guys at now? Over.
1: I'm on post 181. Over.
0: Perfect. 181. Thank you. Snatch up.
1: Fair enough.
0: UP Omaha 43, UP Wettstein. Over. Yeah, I'll send you that time. It'll be behind 1 West. The UP 9061, and they are west of your limits altogether out at MP 181, over.

0: right. Meteor Michael, send all down with local patrol, Camp Douglas East, and then shunting over. All right, thanks. CPEKC, Wisconsin Dispatcher.
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0: 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Dispatcher J20, CP 8073 East Coast. It's coming along. Are you coming back, you shoving back out towards the at River Junction proper, or are you coming out at Bridge Switch when you depart? Over. All right, well, 254 is still there working at La Crosse until I know when they're moving or get them moving. Did Jake, did I-71 tell you where they want to come in at them?
1: Yeah.
0: Are they going to want you to shove in, or are they going to bring you in at West Y? Over. All right. All right, I'll talk to them also. Over. You get to La Crosse, over. Copy that. All right, let me go to La Crosse and talk to them over there.

J20, where are you going to want them to come in at, over? So they should be ready to pull here in about 10 minutes, over. All right, 254, you on this channel also, over? All right, thank you. CBK Cerebus Satra. CBK Cerebus Satra, CP 8798 East, over. How are we coming along in there, over? Well, the train master ain't give him a ride, over?

CPK service, the address CP 8073 East, so. All right, when you're ready to go, I guess. I-72 is going to clear out the La Crosse siding for you guys. So how long you say before you radio?

I missed it. Signal indication when you get to. Wisconsin, spot CPD 139, over. Got a couple of new bulletins to give you and one to cancel when you're ready, over. I will give you a new slow order, over. Alright, the restriction is between mile post 201.4, MP 201.4. Milepost 202.0, MP 202.0, Toma sub. The restriction is 10.10 MPH on the main track. And the track bulletin number is N7687, November 7687, dispatcher TMM. Over.

track bulletin number N7687, repeated correctly, 835 TMM. Over. That's correct, and then I have a crossing, barricaded crossing for you. All right, it is at milepost 201.72, 201.72. It's Koval Road, it's K-O-V-A-L Road, Toma Sub. On the main track, crossing is closed and barricaded. You can show it as track bulletin number N7680, November 7680, dispatcher TMM. Over.

0: contract will attend N7680, November 7680. Repeated correctly at 836 TMM. Over. That's correct, and then one cancellation. Show track bulletin N7528, November 7528 is canceled. Dispatcher TMM. Over. And show cancellation repeated correctly at 837 TMM. Over. I've got the outbound called at 10:30. I guess if I got to send them. It is a portage crew, so if they got to come rescue you, they will.
1: All right. We'll do our best for you.
0: Sounds good. Thanks, CPKC, Wisconsin Dispatcher.
1: Yeah, what I see from you, you had a marker.
0: Wisconsin Dispatcher to Kate, it's okay to reverse the switch there at Raymore. Thanks, Dispatcher.
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1: 49 out.
0: Okay, how long you need Grand Crossing for, over? Okay, Dan Foreman, you said Byerson, over? Byerson, you have authority to proceed through Grand Crossing, two main, block of flight, 839. Let me know when you're clear, over. Go ahead, over. Ready when you are, over.

All right. Can I get the updated fuel that you have there? I have it here from when you got on board. Over. There's a 249 leaving Bangor. You'll meet them there at Madera, and then we'll get you going. Over. Thanks. CBKC Rivers Metro. I-71 is trying to get in the clear for you guys, though.

0: Wisconsin Dispatch, TP 8139. You said forgot to ask about fuel. You got enough in there, over?
1: Sounds good, thanks. 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

4-15, over. North. Aircraft is 54, 16, 30 to change direction within the block there between South Auburndale and North JL, send an indication north. Over. All correct, over.

Pacific Case River Dispatch, Madeira West Tower. Over. Be informant virus and okay to move the block on Main 2 at 852. CGW, over. Copy that. Block remove 852, over. Thank you. Anyone else? Madeira West Tower, over. I-71, over. Copy that, CP-2320, all clear, La Crosse sighting, switches line, lock check for the sighting is clear, over. Here he comes, over. CP-KC River Dispatcher, out.

2 detector. Mile 269.0, coma 31 degrees. Axle 630. Link

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Mile 254.0. Coma. Number 2. Main 76 degrees. Axle 426. No alarm. Link 9991. Mile 254.0. Out.

still on 43 UP, 3847. Okay, now when I got Sono open in main two, is it box 7 again?

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1: CN detector, mile 284.2 northbound. CN detector, mile 284.2 northbound. No defect. Temperature 81F. Total axle 10. Speed 47. Detector out.
2: Elvis Liz.
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Is a good one. No exceptions there. Be governed by CDU. What was your leader again? Over.

All right, you ready to copy here? Over. All right, Global Track 30, number 7875, 7875, to the CN 8870, 8870 East, at mile post 163, 163, check box 2, TWO, proceed for mile post 163, empty 163, to East Waterbury, switch no, on the White House submarine, check box 8, EIGHT, join authority between milepost 163, MP 163, to East Waterbury, switch no. Joint with A. Freiberg, A. Freiberg, between milepost 149, MP 149, to milepost 145, MP 145. This authority has 2 TWO, boxes marked 2 TWO and 8 EIGHT. Over.

Cherokee 30, number 7875, 7875, Gypsy N 8870, 8870 East. Okay at 911-0911, RTC JJL, Juliet, Juliet, Lima. Over.

All right, copy, guys. Tell us you're 8870. Comes over East Coast Authority for a shove between milepost 163, MP 163, and Crest. Pick up the conductor. Blocks are applied. Over. Correct. At 913-0913. Oh, never mind. That is correct. Over.

0: That's correct. I was...
1: I guess I'm gonna start doing up.

0: You come out to the sub-dispatch, over. Yeah, they're still picking up in Adams, over. Yeah, we can do that. Yeah, that'll work. Yeah, they've got one on the arrival of you, though, so can, when you get in there, can you just release them? Well, I mean, yeah, release them both? Just let me know in the setting of Maryland. Okay, that'll work. Thank you. You go up, Altoona 7B9061. Over.
1: 9061,
0: yeah, that 72 is going to duck in at Maryland. Do you want to release the second warrant you've got from Maryland on? On that arrival, and I'll get you fixed up here once he releases his. Over. Yeah, I can't just yet because they haven't cleared, but I will when they do. You're still 20 miles out, correct?

0: Okay, yeah. I'll look for release and get you set up here when they release there as well. Over.
1: All right, here it comes.
0: Thanks, guys, Petra.
2: Yeah, that's you, and also two on the 2200 and down in a certain way and power them up a certain way for it to actually talk correctly. Over. That's good. Well, you guys have a great day and have a safe day. I'm kind of close.

communicate through with dispatchers on the Winona Tower. Over. I don't know about happy, but it's Monday. Good morning, over. I did not. 2274.

All right, so we got you set up PTC with the CP2274. You're welcome. That's it, Ellie? Okay, copy that. City Safety River Special.

0: Casey River Dispatch, I'm at Dairy West, tower over. Okay, can you guys see the bridge from when you guys are stopped there? Can you see that bridge over? Oh, okay. Mississippi is open. CB Casey River Dispatch, you see the Mississippi over?
1: CC detected. Miles 269.0, 32 degrees. Actual 370, no alarm. Link 5971, miles 269.0, out.

Dispatch, Madeira West, over. I-71, over.

I-71 with the CP-2320, you have authority occupied of the La Crosse siding via the west yard lead switch, and that's behind J-20, which is the CP-8073, 8073 east. Over.

0: standing by here. Over. You're welcome.
1: Yes. That'll work, so I'll just give these guys an odd one on their current warrant, and then once they get by, of course, look for a light. Thank you. You come on 43 UP 9061, over. Can I get a milepost behind you? Alright, we'll do a line one on the 9111. 9111, and we're on agreement then. New limits of 155 behind you and CPX 094. Protect the train then currently. Over. Okay, here it comes. Thank you. Back to Adams. Over.
2: All right, back to Adams.
1: Yeah, I guess I could go 12 o'clock now. Okay, thanks, guys. Special.

Charlie, Kansas River Dispatch, Winona South,

why am I at the Winona Tower? This is I-70 over. Saw earlier

We got someone coming down. Okay, you're welcome. 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

River Dispatcher, Madera West Tower, over. PK River Dispatcher, Madera West Tower, over. Copy that. City Case River Dispatcher. J20, are you going to need headroom again out of the yard, over? Okay, have a good rest of your day. City Case River Dispatcher out.

0: PKC detector. Mile 2, 3, 5.4. Coma 7, 8 degrees. Axles 4, 2, 6. No alarms. Length 9, 9, 4, 5. Mile 2, 3, 5.4. Out.
1: 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Call it, I don't know, 12 o'clock on it or farther, so we're probably looking at about 1,300. Maybe 1,315. Okay.
2: 15 minutes, so.

M343 and 2053, is that correct, Thor? I see him 2053 and 343, over. I copy, TCPO 9708-9708 is a good one, no exceptions, be covered by your CDU for any changes, and send an indication north whenever they give you lights there at Hoover, over.

0: CP detected. Mile 254 point zero coma number 2 main 80 degrees. Axle 370 no alarm. Link 5998 mile 254 point zero out.
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2: I'm ready for whatever you got there, over.
1: Alright, first one is a new slow order. It will be between milepost 201.4 MP 201.4. And milepost 202.0, MP 202.0, TOMA sub. Restriction is 10.10 MPH on the main track. And the track bulletin number will be N7687, November 7687, dispatcher TMM. Over.
2: 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Restriction is 10.1 knot MPH on the main MNAM track. That's track bulletin number N7687, dispatcher TMM, over.
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2: over. N7687, TMM acknowledged by conductor and car, and I'm ready for the second one, over.
1: That is correct. And this one is a crossing at milepost 201.72, MP 201.72. It's Koval Road. That's K-O-V-A-L Road. TOMA sub. Restrictions on the main track. It is a barricaded crossing. Crossing closed and barricaded. Track bulletin number is N7680, November 7680. Dispatcher TMM, over.
2: It's going to be at milepost 201.72, 201.72, Colville Road, K-O-V-A-L Road. Restriction is going to be a barricaded enclosed crossing. It's track bulletin N7680. Dispatcher TMM, over.
1: 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Show track bulletin N7680. Repeated correctly, 944. Dispatcher TMM, over.
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2: Track bolt number N7528 is canceled, dispatcher TMM, over.
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1: Okay, that's correct. I guess a couple to set out and an engine, of course, and a couple to pick up, so I called you up on 1201, over.
2: Perfect. Sounds good. Thanks a lot, over.
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0: 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Over. Yeah, the surf crew was supposed to be clear, but apparently they're having issues. So, you'll be at Mile Creek. I guess we'll see when they clear up, and I'll have the outbound get in the car right away. Over.
1: CKC Detector, mile 220.082 degrees, axle 426, no alarm, length 9977, mile 220.082 degrees.

Roger, this is Thatcher, Maytena Graham's over. Head at the Mega want me to open up the Mississippi, open up the bridge there. Over. Less than 10. Okay. All right. I'll just have them watch for it. Okay.

Alright, copy. I just had tracks for hip hop and North Antwerp main end sighting. So when you get there, it's completely right. Thank you. Or does it sound?

UPL Mall 43. Over. Yeah, 9061.

Okay, yeah, I don't know if that West End is going to cooperate with us here or not. Let me give it a shot again.

0: AP9061, that West End is not going to cooperate. When you're stopped, let me know, and I can knock her down and try it again, or I'm at the flag. I'm sorry, I don't know. Okay, thanks, guys. Metron.
1: One. Yes. Total axle, 7. 4. 8. Speed, 4. 4. Detector, out.
2: Down Howard Tower, over. Containment grounds, over. Containment grounds will be slope patrol at West Wyatt 10-06, over.
3: CPKC detector, mile 2, 3, 5, point 4, coma 7, 9 degrees, axles 3, 7, 0, no alarms, length 5, 9, 4, 2. Mile 2, 3, 5.

That's why.

Copy, 3092 South, over. Good. Yeah. Thanks, Arkansas.

access across 2925. How many cars for a crossover? Okay, about 2200 feet, over.

0: 2925, they sit in for 9, over. Cross, being at 2925, over. In for 9, over.
1: In this 13 Homer, over. In 5416, over.

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All right, copy. 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

0: 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Bow found, no defects. Temperature 7.2F. Total axle 7.4.8. B is 3.7. Detector out.
1: Stop the next time.

Union, that's 13 over. Being 2982 South, U-762 over. Copy, TGBO 9702, 9702 is a good one, no exceptions, be governed by your CDU there for any changes. They got the 920 crew, if that is correct, I just need your fuel readings, over.

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Look for signal south here. Not a main, over. 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
1: Thank you.

Yeah, 9061, we're still all right there, correct? Okay, I'll send you your authority to pass. It'll be main to main westward. Over. Yes, sir. And then job 60 is building that ALTH, and they're going to need some headroom up to like 95. Can we do a line one again on your current work?

0: EN detector. Why? No one will protect you or not. Okay, so we'll do a line one. On warrant 9399, we all agree new limits in Maryland, meaning the west. The west siding switch at Maryland and milepost 95 would protect the train then currently. Okay, and actually, I'm sorry, I can't do it just yet. It doesn't like that track block on the 926, so once we get by that, I'll knock that authority down, then we can switch this around. Sorry about that.
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2: Roger that, thanks for
0: watching. UP Zingerly, over.
3: 220.0,83 degrees, axle 370, no alarm, length 5967, mile 220.0 out.
0: And they are west of the west switch at Maryland now, and you're setting on east of there at 136, correct?

0: good one to 120.
1: Still on air, 8491, over. All right, you'll have to work with that old 700. It's going to have you set the two lead motors towards torque. With the other two, you can pull it in for four. Plan on leaving it hang out. So cut the rear end off at six. Line 59 to the rear is going to go through with the 578. Over.
2: That's all correct, John, so give you that other authority that vocal gets all the way over.
0: For now on 10387. Over.
1: Yep, that's all correct. And all said and done, I guess that's the N3829, which I guess that won't affect you guys, but that'll need to be east facing. And if you could land that at 58 on D004 for me, and you can pull that. Thank you. Oh.
3: 75F. Total accident 748. C43. Detector out.

P. Williams calling the 71, over. Alright, I have your switching information when you're ready and you have a pen. Over.

0: Okay, I will print it to the depot. The ones that are showing as Wyoming Circ 7s for the NSD Circ 7s, those will be on the west end. You have two blocks. I'll send it over there.
1: UP West, signal maintainer West 9 over.
0: Sound 52, heading your way over. Alright, copy that.

0: mi nombre.
1: And 3829 South.

0: copy that, guys. Said you're going to come to a stop there at Hilliard, and part of your train is going to end up still on the main there at Hilliard. Is that correct? Over. All right, copy. I'll let the foreman know here. Over. CLS 13 Homa to maintainer Pilichek. Over.
1: Go ahead, over.
0: Stop there at Hilliard, and part of the train is still going to be on the main there at Hilliard. Over.
1: Copy that. You're going to be stopping and leaving part of the train on the main. Over.
0: That's correct. Over.
1: You have a good day. Flight's up.
0: Yeah. RTC online. Over.
2: Couple things. 357 is pulling in A2 for 19. You want to watch out for him. And then you will not be making that move out of two tracks. Lusa is going to be putting that WSI to the north end of 16.
0: On 251.6, correct, over?
2: Yeah, the track's not like the reading over.
0: That guy's okay, the next one there, over.
2: Moved out of, moved around on that material track. They're going to be putting their equipment in there on top.

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You call Adam Subjob, 71, over.

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1: And detector, mile 29.
0: That crossing here to tell you about, do you have a BLI 1475? One, I guess we haven't made yours operative yet. Okay, that's right. So, do you have 1475 for an XH in the yard there? Okay, I need to tell you about one other crossing here then when you're ready. UP, 3890, comply with procedure XH, X-ray hotel. Set MP 199.52. Again, that's 199.52, all tracks over.

0: sector, mile 259.14. Southbound, no defects. Temperature 7.7 F. Total axle 7.48. Speed 3.6. Detector out.
1: Alright, I got used east side for headroom. Chopping off the rear end at 19. And ultimately going off to Rocky Run. I didn't hear the rest.
2: That's correct. I think there's an engineer standing next to the power that's next to you waiting to get across, so let him get across.
1: That old Garrison across, that's our work, and ultimately going off to Rocky Run.
2: Correct.

Mac 130 L 6911. Yeah, we might as well. I want you to stand by here, 107.

0: Yeah, why don't we release it if I need to give it back again, if they can get you out, we'll get you one when you're ready to come back out.
1: It's a long time. You can serve a dispatch of 1-0 tower, over.
0: With all switches normal for the rear. QTW 5855, reporting clear of traffic. Number 8001, 8001 at 1048, 1048.

0: Thanks, and sounds like you've already talked to Cook Faye. 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He's over. Okay, thanks, guys. 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
1: Still awkward. Let me get a couple back here. UK 9-2-2.

ahead. And what was the warrant number again? 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And then the next one you want to get rid of? 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No switches on 753. 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

0: 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Link 5677. 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
1: South. Get you down 47 feet. Over. T269.0 detector. On next insertion. Pop of 12212.3. 25 miles an hour on the main track. 248 out.
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0: Dispatch from Madary West Tower. Over. Yes, go ahead, over. Yeah, that'll work. So you want to pull out onto the main line at River Junction. Behind Amtrak 8, let 644 go and then go back into the yard, over.
1: That is correct.
0: Copy that, over. Thanks, Patrick.

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2: You got it. 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
1: I got a 10 school too.
2: 10 out.
1: Anyone responding over? Follow the 7 track and do an air test. Go ahead and start your way down towards River Junction. We're going to make our way towards 7. All good for you. Start shoving in, though. Over.
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0: Joey 71, over.
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1: All right, thank you. 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
0: You too.

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1: CPKC detector. Mile 2, 3, 5.4. Coma 8.5 degrees. Axles 2, 0. No alarms. Length 3, 8, 7. Mile 2, 3, 5.4. Out.
0: 4235 for no defects.

0: CCKC detector. 5220.086 degrees. Axel 20. No alarm. Length 391. Mile 220.0 out.
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customer service over. It's 4443 over. And what's the other BNSF unit over? 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I just came on board here, so I don't know what to do that one. So I'll get it to you, okay? 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

5.0, coma, number 1, main, 87 degrees. Axle 372, length 5677 miles, 254.0, out.

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1: Yes, that's the one.

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Over.

0: That is all correct. Amtrak 140, 21, 4021, June 30, 2026, CP 8841, 8841 south of CUTH at Bluff.
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0: 43, Marquette sub on main track. 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

0: just waiting on maintenance way to clear. It'll be a straight shot to Marquette once they clear for you. KCR dispatcher, four men in Olsonville. Southbound at Department left here, so we...
1: Zero, no defense.

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0: PKC detector. Mile 2, 3, 5.4, 8.5 degrees. Axles 2, 0. No alarms. Length 4, 0, 1. Mile 2, 3, 5.4 out.
1: 1343, no defects, 235.4, no restrictions, number.
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0: Go ahead on the BNSF 4440 field. Yeah, 11 Dusty just called me over.
1: CT detector, mile 254.0, number 2, main 85 degrees, axle 20, no alarm, link 377, mile 254.0, out.
2: 1333, no defects, 254, Sparta, no tumor, surgeon cover.

dispatcher via that 5877 West, over. It was up to 3496, it may be a little bit there. I got a bunch of heat riders out ahead of you.

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0: Antonio. Okay, copy out. Track 140-24-4024, June 30, 2026, CP 8841-8841 south of CPH at milepost 155 and C155. Check line number 1, track 140-21-4021 is void. Check line 2, proceed from bluff to milepost 125 and C125, Marquette sub on the main track.
1: There or at that table I was at. Yeah, that must, because I usually lay it there, then put it in my red bag, and that step did happen. Gray card in Milwaukee, and then I guess I can talk to 7's engineer. I appreciate it, because yeah, I'm realizing how much trouble I'm in.
0: 4024 with two lines checked, line number.
1: Yeah, ID every bit of money I have. I'm gonna, Doug, if I can get some help in Chicago.
0: That is all, Franco.
1: I think you'd have to go well out of your way.
2: Bangor, no restriction stuff. 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
0: Yeah, track 140-25-4025. June 30, 2026. The foreman Grant Olson at milepost 150 and NC150. Check line number 4, work between milepost 140 and C140, Marquette sub. And milepost 152 and C152, Marquette sub on main track. Check line 9, do not foul limits ahead of CP8841-8841 south of CUTH. Track 140-25 is 2 total lines checked. Line number.
1: I don't know what you got back there.
2: Well, you guys look good. I'm sure you heard already, but ditch light out. Hope you find all your stuff.
1: Roger, one ditch light out.

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It's okay to 1556.1556 DCEU.

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0: I got track warrant number 40264026, 230-2026, informant Ethan Zimmerman at milepost 144 and T144. Check line number 4, work for... And New Albin on the main track.
1: Dispatcher to the... Let's see here. 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
2: Responding, over.
1: He's departing. 8 is departing Bangor now, as a heads up. I've got a cancellation. See if I have a... Oh. Yeah, I've got a cancellation for you. If you want it. I don't see anything else on here that's going to concern you, but I can give you a cancellation if you want it, over.
2: Alright, so he is departing Bangor, which is awesome, and we will take that cancellation. Over.
1: Alright, track Bolton in, 7662, 7662. It's canceled, ACS, over.
2: Okay, track Bolton in, 7662 is canceled, dispatcher ACS. Is that correct, over?
1: That is correct. Track Bolton 7662, 7662. Cancel okay to 1559-1559. Dispatcher ACS, over.
2: Okay. Track Bolton and 7662 is canceled. Okay at 1559 ACS, over.
1: That is correct, over.
2: Okay, thank you very much. We'll watch out for Amtrak.
1: Yeah, I told your... outbound to head towards Douglas, but we'll see. I'll have 255 sitting in the siding there. Watch both of you guys come up, and I'll see if I can get you a little farther. I'll talk to him, over. Scott, dispatcher out.
0: Get out there to get 4-9-12-17, line to check. Line number is 4, 9, 12, and 17. It's okay to 1600-1600. Dispatcher DCEU.

0: 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There's also bump back.
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1: Okay.

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0: Okay, copy that, Chris. I've got the southbound. I was thinking might be coming by. He's coming by, so let me get him down to now. 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
2: K53, go ahead. They're at mile post 322, looks like them. Over. Check them in, so I prefer to have you guys in front of the radio. Copy, I didn't know about how long, so I can have maintenance way clear up going south. Hey,
3: there you are, 1333, is it River Junction, over?

Copy, appreciate it. Foreman Zimmermanum. How long are you looking to be out there?

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3: How much is in the one that you dropped off?
4: I mean, 7-ish.
1: Okay.
3: Now.
4: What are you planning?
1: Trying to figure out, how I'm gonna get home and into my home and all kinds of stuff, over.
4: Roger.

0: phone for a minute.
1: Yeah. 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
1: Yes. 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
0: Okay.
1: All right, thank you very much, yeah. 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

0: PKC detector. Mile 2, 3, 5.4, 8.4 degrees. Axles 4, 8. No alarms. Length 9, 8, 5. Mile 2, 3, 5.4 out.
1: 2354, no defects. 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

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Mile 220.0, 8 7 degrees. Axle 308. No alarm.

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1: What
0: are you on under
1: feet? 2900, okay, thank you. We're meeting, what's your train number there, Alvin?
0: 255-30.
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0: Recrew is there. Due to Camp Douglas East, clear up west so I can get 255 out of there, please, over.
2: CPKC detector, mile 235.4, coma 8.5 degrees, axles 3.72, no alarms, length 5.6.4.7, mile 235.4, out.
1: KCSM 4077 East, over detector 235.4, no alarms, 249 out. All right, so going to Camp Douglas

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I was just checking on your status.

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1: KC Dispatcher, mile 2 0.0487 degrees, axle 4 8, no alarm, length 9 9 2. Mile 2 0.0 out.
0: Dispatcher, New Lisbon Tower, over. Checkpoint number 2 for seat ground milepost 125. 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Checkpoint 4027, 1 total line check. Line number 2, Dispatcher DTE. Go ahead, over. Road 4 Orange Mill Road, I think they can hear me. Did you get that? KCSM 4077, over.
2: Yeah, Orange Mill Road by that crew change point would be good.
0: I appreciate it. Here we go. Get you guys off there, get your own, over. Texas Show Track 140-274027. I'm going to go talk to Wes right now and see about getting you guys home once you guys get done with your work at La Crosse. We'll see what they want to do for spin. I know there's a 254 coming up, probably leaving there at 2100, so I'll see what I can do about getting you guys home. Over.
3: Yeah, I appreciate it. I don't know what the guys, they planned for the crew behind us, either in that 247, but that's not my name. Or 547.
0: I think the plan is going to be to, like, because there's one rested crew there, get him going, and then call a spin for you, because I don't know how long your work's going to take a look across, but I figured that was probably... get him around you once you get up to work at La Crosse there. Keep him rolling west, but there's a lot of stuff coming here, over.
3: Roger.
0: Here we go. Scott Spedro.

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2: Sorry about that, Dispatch, go ahead.
1: You guys will be cabin home, so we'll get a decent outbound spin on this, and we'll make sure everyone gets a route home there, over.
2: Appreciate it, over.
1: So, like I said, make sure you're talking to the river there. I figure once you get into La Crosse, probably be a good time to call your spin. I don't know how long your work's going to take, but we'll make sure the spin works out, and we'll make sure this 547 gets the crew that's rested there, over.
2: Okay, understood.
1: Thanks, guys. I'm Scott Special.
3: All right,
1: yeah, 547, 779, or 799, CSXT 7256. He's coming up to Mile Creek East now. Probably meet 7 on double track there, over. 547-799, over.
3: 547-799,
1: over. Thank you. Scott's
3: better out. 547, over.

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1: Departing Camp Douglas, apparently in a heat restriction.

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2: Thank you, over.
0: Over.
1: Over. Thank you, dispatch.
0: CTSL dispatching, Lance Eagle. Coming off the yard lead, correct, over. You. What do you want to do first, though? I'm ready for the cancellation.

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1: Dispatch 2172, over. Yeah, job 44 said maintenance away wants to keep track 2 and 3 clear. So when you get in there, you can use track 4, put your balance to 5. Be appreciated, over.
2: I don't have to roll it up every time. Just tell me what you're giving them good to.

0: Swenson, goes to CNA 948 at the base, rejoin our overlapping limits. On the way, also good westbound up to milepost 135.135. Man equipment clear. Maximum authorized speed, correct? Alright, thank you. CN 8948, can you hear me on the star? That is correct.
1: Thank you.
0: Alright, thanks. Winston 13. 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

Understand, Foreman Grant, Olson reports all clear, track warrant 4025-4025 at 1704-1704 DCE, is that all correct? All correct,

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Mile 2, 3, 5.4, 8.3 degrees. Axles 3, 0, 8. No alarms. Length 4, 9, 4, 5. Mile 2, 3, 5.4.

0: 5 West, no defects, 235.4, 5 out.
1: Is a good one. No changes. I'll get rid of that other one. Outbound call 1915. Probably be stuck at Lewiston for 149, maybe even 7 because of how massive he is. But I've got your outbound called, so we're covered there. Over.
2: All right, sounds good. Yeah, we're ready to go here.
1: All right, I got one coming out of Mall Creek. It'll go around you. I'll get you going east over.
2: Okay.
1: Guess it's got to special out.

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CPKC detector. Mile 2, 3, 5.4. Coma 8, 3 degrees. Axles 3, 0, 8. No alarms. Length 4, 9.

I got 576, 280, 576, chasing me down. 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I mean, if you want to, I can cross over at the River Junction stop there from the main to the side of the street, the side of the

I got 576, 280, 576 is chasing me down. I'll just, I mean, if you want to, I can cross over the reduction stopper there from the main to the side of your ship. You decide. Reduction west requested reverse. You want to request up to just river junction proper so I can cross and over and get in down and go in as you're going. Okay, appreciate it.

13 Humber. Alright, 48. Both Swenson and Woodworth have released your null hour joint with them up to Mapples 163 at 1718.

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That is all correct. 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

0: Yeah, track Bulletin E, Echo 7805, 7805. 3 mile post 144.5 and T144.5. Milepost 145.3 and T145.3. Marquette sub. 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
2: CCK2 detector, mile 220.0, coma 85 degrees, active 404, no alarm, level 5970. Mile 220.0, hour

53. 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
1: Patrick, K53, 37.

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Right, I can cancel one, but they put the same one up. It'll be cancel one, give you a new one. It'll be the same exact restriction there. You just want to change the TCBL number there. That's correct. 10 MPH still there. T7723-7723. Canceled E-Echo 7803-7803. Put up in its place. Same limits and restrictions.

a DC, that's all Frickum. One more new one, if you're ready for that one. E-Echo 7805, 7805, between milepost 144.5 and P144.5, milepost 145.3 and P145.3, Marquette sub, restriction 10, 10 mph on the main track. All correct, you can show E-Echo 7805, 7805, okay, 1735, 1735, DTE.

Oh, correct. And then I do have Form B to cancel for you as well, then. So EECO 7599, 7599, canceled 1736, 1736, DT EECO.

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1: CP detected. Mile 254.0, coma, number 2, name 84 degrees. Axle 308, no alarm. Link 4889, mile 254.0, out.
2: 38105, left no defect, 4.0, Sparta, no current restrictions, 55 out.
0: Without correcting, check track 140-32-4032. One line check, line number 2 is okay, 1737, 1737 DTE. That is all correct. I understand, key train coming back south, I appreciate it.

CQK P detector. Mile 220.0 coma 85 degrees. Axle 372. No alarm. Length 5679.

0: Johnson dispatch to the CSXT 7256, over. Hey guys, can you hear a fire signal change of Monroe East here? I got a random track light popped up just east of Tunnel City here, over. SXT 7256, can engineer clouds don't change. Monroe East, over.
1: Yes, engineer on the CSXT 7256 West, can clouds don't change. Monroe East, over.
0: Alright, dropping the signal. I'll see what I got for ETA or if I can get you by it, but for now, I'll just put you in the siding there. Monroe, when it comes up, hopefully we can get it fixed and resolved, over.
1: Alright,
0: Scott's better out.

0: to Casey, River to Spicer in the Dairy Tower. Over.
1: All right, 2527, crew breeze, clear the limits by dyke. Got a good release. Over.
0: CB2320,
1: over. CB2320, over. Yep, how do you... 2-10, crew breeze by dyke. Got a good release. Over. Thanks, guys. RMCC just called me. I guess there was an officer that reported a third or fourth car from the rear was leaking something. RMCC was wondering if you could take a look at that and let him know what it is that's leaking and maybe a car number. Okay. Yeah, that's what we thought. It was probably sand. But, yeah, if you can get a car number and I'll let him know. Thank you. Gotcha.

0: dispatcher 4394 East Door. Mechanical is wondering, did we leave that 4394 idling? Over. Thank you, I'll pass that on. Thank you, DSM. Go for the dispatcher. After stopping, CN8356 at CP3001, you have authority to pass signal displaying stop indication, eastbound move, main 2 to main 2.
1: After stopping, CN8356 at CP3001, has authority to
0: that is all correct, over.
1: All correct.

0: into detector. Mile 269.0, 86 degrees. Axle 308. No alarm. Link 4948. Mile 269.0. Out.
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0: PKC detector. Mile 2, 3, 5.4, coma 8, 4 degrees. Axles 4, 0, 4. No alarms. Length 6, 0, 0, 2. Mile 2, 3, 5.4. Out.
1: CSXT 7256 West Sector 135.4 defects. Establish them.

However, I understand all multiple work groups are in the clear, and you're reporting clear of authority 303-101 between CT 2791 and Graf at 1802. Is that correct, over? All right, thank you, sir. Thank you.

0: It showed zero horsepower from it. I mean, it does.
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2: Go ahead, over. Yeah, we were just going to call you for the lights to come down. See that comes in. Back, came in. We're also going to talk to you about seeing that extended out of lights.
1: Yeah, there's a 254 to come up before they can take you down. Sounds like he's going to be up around 2100. So I'll fire up your guys' there appropriately over there.
2: All right, Roger. Okay, so we have to go down and do our work. Is there anybody else in the other room?
1: I-71 was still there, but I think they're done. But they were on the CT-2320 if you want to reach out to them.
3: The track there, over.
2: Okay, thank you.
1: No problem. Yep, signal education starts work. Let me know if you need anything from me.
4: Board, your, sounds like you got a crew coming out to drop off somewhere.
3: Correct. Once they get on the train, let me know. My guess is they'll be just east of DeSoto, where you need them, over.

0: All right, Roger. That looks like they're headed all top on here now, so we'll be ready to go. And east of DeSoto, you said?
1: It's my guess. They're still a ways away. It'll just depend on how fast we get across the CP, honestly.
0: Hey, Roger. That.
2: Then you will be able to move it in your device. Stand by, over.
3: City KC River Dispatch, pulling out the tower, over. Hey, go ahead, over. Five 35-66, still a business. Signal indication whenever you're ready.

0: 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All clear.
1: Okay, the car is released now, over.
0: Bye. Alright, you too, thank you.
1: Okay, you got walked on, could you repeat that, over?

Mike, welcome to the big game.

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Using track 140-32-4032 for stall complete from milepost 150 and P150 Marquette sub main track at 1817-1817 DTE Zetal Frickham.

0: Rachel. 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Deal, go ahead.
1: Okay, you need to train up at Nelson, over.
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0: 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Just 150.4, but that's it.
1: River Dispatcher, Madary Tower, over.
0: You want to do that if you could get a warrant between 151 headed south, and I can get this one at least moving. Okay, sounds good. I appreciate it.
1: Okay, yeah, all I have is 44 and 65. I'll hop over to 65 and see if I can holler at them, but, over.
0: 4033, June 30, 2026, CP 75, 85, 7585 south of CETH at Bluff. Check line 2, proceed from Bluff. 2 mile post, 151, and MP151, Marquette sub on the main track. Track 14033, one line check, line number 2, fetch DTU.
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0: 033, one line check, line number 2, locate 1820-1820, DTEO. That is all correct. No northbound, just following K53 all the way in.
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1: Yeah, being transferred, I was 255, trying to holler at you, the CP 8105, over.

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Need to head in for that APD-3. Copy that, I'll get it for you. Got Foreman Deal, got a track warrant behind you, 151 to New Albany. 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

dispatch 4394 east, over. Getting close to kicking that train ahead of you out of the yard. I'll have to talk to you by Sullivan once they do get departing, over. Also, crew's on duty in like an hour, so once I bring you in, you can bring it down 102 to tie down, or you can pick that engine for us up off 104, and we'd appreciate it. And I would love for you guys to pick that up, please. Over. Thank you, guys. Should be on the east end of 104. That's a west baser, so I don't know. You might want to leave it for the outbound, over. If you think it will work the west of the, or I can't even talk, the rest of the way into Cicero, as it being the leader, as long as you pick up that extra power, I'm okay with it, over. I said, I'll call you here in about 5-10 minutes to talk to you about it.

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Yankee River Dispatcher, Coleman Witt for this. Yeah, got a barge that needs to go to use the Black River Bridge. Is it okay to open? Over. Clear the Black River Bridge, okay to open, thank you. Are you east of it or still west of it? Okay, perfect. Okay to open the bridge, and I'll let you know as soon as I get it closed. Okay.

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1: 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You guys were coming off 102, correct, over? Just double check if they can't see that.
0: Okay, and I will set, that has to go behind one, so I will send you a new one for Lady Smith, over.

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1: E-Echo 7803-7803, between milepost 149.8 and P149.8, milepost 150.4 and P150.4, Marquette sub, restriction 10-10 MPH on the main track, over.
0: Cross dispatcher 4394, over. Roger that. Looks like once they pulled, my track light went away, you might get a signal, over. Here we go. 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
0: Wait, come on, over. Where are you guys going to tuck away tonight, over?
1: That is all, Crickle. Pull it to D-Echo 7805, between milepost 144.5 and P144.5, milepost 145.3 and P145.3, Marquette sub, restriction 10-10 MPH on the main track.

0: 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Clears up, I'll get you one of them. 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

0: Kansas River Dispatcher, Holden Widower. And where can I show you some more tackle? Go ahead, over. Track 140-35-4035, June 30, 2026, CT 5037-5037 south of CTH, at mile post 135 and P135. Track line 1, track 140-32-4032 is void. Track line 2, proceed from New Albany, 2 CTC Marquette on the main track. Track 140-35, two lines checked, line numbers 1 and 2, fetch DTE.
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0: 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Is that all correct?
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Okay, at 1856, 18, 18, 18, 18, 18, 18, 18, 18, 18, 18, 18, 18, 18, 18, 18, 18, 18, 18, 18, 18, 18, 18, 18, 18, 18, 18, 18, 18, 18, 18, 18, 18, 18, 18, 18, 18, 18, 18, 18, 18, 18, 18, 18, 18, 18, 18, 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

Is there a dispatcher at Lancefield? Thank you. CP 7585. 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Checkline 1, track 140-33-4033 is void. Checkline 2, proceed from Bluff, 22 Alvin on the main track. Check 140-36, two lines checked, line numbers 1 and 2, Dispatcher DCEO.

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